Just something about you. Way I'm looking at you, whatever. Keep looking at me. You're scared now, right? Don't feel me, baby. It's just Justin. Feel good, right? Listen.

0: Hey.
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1: All right.
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0: me that bump at that. 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
1: Muchas gracias, Vic.

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1: Out in the street, Razo sounds so sweet.

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Yeah, a kaigi a new yari, sabi. As an appreciator, no more than Meganga is so jata papresi, Mr. Koina place. 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

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Oh, jumpo. Hello.

0: It is good that you are here to record this picture of me in my palace garden at Addis Ababa. People who see this throughout the world will realize that even in the 20th century, with faith, courage, and a just cause, David will still beat Goliath.
1: Yep. Yeah, man, this is Hightower, where we say boom. Hightower. Well, every morning, 6 o'clock, me go to St. Thomas. Well, I fresh in the mineral bath. You don't know the good morning show, you know. Rise early, Wednesday morning, don't miss it, see? 6 till 10. You don't know. Yeah.

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2: Yeah, so when I wake up in the morning, I give thanks. Greetings, Massive Wagwan. This is Azaline representing for Empress Danelie and Red Lion.

0: It is good that you are here to record this picture of me in my palace garden at Addis Ababa. People who see this throughout the world will realize that even in the 20th century, with faith, courage, and a just cause, David will still beat Goliath.
1: It is a good

Blessed morning to the item. A very good rising, grand rising. Yeah, man, in the morning time, right here in Amsterdam Southeast. My name is Empress Einely, and I'm here with you till 10 a.m. straight out of Amsterdam. See? Yeah, man, good morning, the good morning show. Yeah, man, every hour we have the news presented by Salto. And it's 7:40, no, 7:17 right about now, you know. So I got soon I'm going to give you a daily empowerment. And like as usual, I know the youths have still 1 week vacation. So they're enjoying their time just relaxing with their parents and going on daily trips probably, you know. Enjoy yourself. Yeah, man. Eat after the 8 o'clock news. I have a little kids corner and give me your eyes a recipe today. You know, say this is the month of May. Today is the 8th of May. Yesterday was 7th, was the earth light of the one Lady G. So I'm gonna give you a nice special on Lady G. And yeah, man. And also yesterday was also earth light of the one Justin Hines. Remember Justin Hines? Give you some of his music too. Yeah, man. Holy things for the items.

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Telford 839. Access for all 970. And IPTV 3121. Yeah, you know, so you know. I hail you in the name of their majesties, Emperor Haile Selassie I and Empress Menen.

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Yeah, man, the great Bonnie Wheeler. And of course, you heard the first hour, Olipa Nice, Bingy, Naya Bingy. Yes, I'm giving thanks.

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After still lit style, enough works off a guan. Plant up the seed for Jack in work to perform. Yeah, man, pleasant rising, good rising. Launch up the man like Red Lion alongside Empress Donnelly. Yeah, man. God bless. What?

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Empress Donnelly and Ross Red Lion. You know, say iron sharp iron. We give thanks to life.

to support the brothers, you know, the elders. Yeah, do you know about all these spices that if you want some boost and the fat burning something from your body, you know, you could use some help, some cayenne powder helps to regulate appetite, helps to regulate appetite, boost fat burning, and turmeric, you know, say it fights inflammation and oxidative stress. And more time, but don't forget, with turmeric, you always have to put the black pepper. Black pepper boosts the absorption of certain nutrients. And the sea salt or Himalaya salt, trace source of minerals and an essential mineral. Cinnamon lowers the blood sugar and potent antioxidant. Cumin aids in digestion and dense source of iron. See? So great to use those herbs if possible. Yeah, man.

the Selecta on their 1980 album Too Much Pressure, and by Desmond Dekker and the Specials on

Yeah, man, his brother did great works, man. Even in 1960, he became active in Rocksteady, you know? And several more hits in Jamaica.

Yeah, after 9, after the news, I'll give you the Lady G special, you know? Yesterday was her Earth Light. So we are sending out holy power blessings and strength and love and everything, you know, all the greatness, all the work she's been doing. Continue the great work. Yeah, man, Jah works.

Austin Hinds of Hinds, but I think it's Hinds, you know. It's I-N-D-S. But going out, everyone, for joining the vibe. It's 29 minutes past 8 o'clock in the morning right here in Amsterdam. If you're somewhere where it's

Yeah, man. In the early morning, you know, say I'm started 6 o'clock early start. And, you know, I hope you're feeling good in the morning. It's 8:36 and this is the one called Akeem Garrison. Yeah, man. Soon I'm going to give you something about the Eitel food and, you know, nice recipe. Sensation, this call, you know.

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If it's war you're going through, if it's in Africa, Palestine, and all over the countries, all over the world, you know? Yeah, man, we don't need none of this. That should be all of that, all negativity. We want sweet life. 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Yeah, man.

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This is Rastakura. 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Yeah, man.

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Cover the chickpeas with a generous layer of water in a large bowl. 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Soak for 12 hours. Next, discard the soaking water, rinse the chickpeas again, and move on.

chickpeas in a pressure cooker, if you have, or in a saucepan. Saucepan, bring 3 liters of water to boil and add the rehydrated chickpeas. Once it comes to the boil again, simmer for 90 minutes. Wherever method you choose, make sure not to add salt to ensure the aquafaba remains as neutral as possible. Once the chickpeas are drained, you should have 1 liter of raw aquafaba. But we are not finished yet. We have to reduce the liquid by a quarter to make the proteins and nutrients more concentrated. In order to do so, pour the liquid into a saucepan. Bring it to boil, then reduce the heat to low. Leave it to simmer for 10 minutes to evaporate a quarter of the liquid. You should check the level of reduction regularly in a measuring jug. So 1 liter of raw aquafaba should yield 750 milliliters of reduced aquafaba. If you have time,

massive jar with the chickpeas, pour the aqua guava over the top, then close the jar tightly, and you know, just keep it in the fridge. By doing so, you can obtain a thicker, richer aqua guava with a viscous texture, just like egg whites. If, on the other hand, you are in a rush, you can always fall back on using tinned or jarred chickpeas. So you just have to remember to reduce the drain liquid, as explained.

need to have instead of using the egg white. 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It's like a sweet recipe, meringues they call it. It's come in many different flavors, shapes, forms, but one is kind of fine in the bakery windows. A vanilla flavored white meringue sprinkled with grilled almonds. The taste will put you up on a cloud 9. I never made it as yet.

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Pour the aquafaba, lemon juice, vanilla extract into the stand mixer and twist, whisk at full power for 5 minutes. Meanwhile, mix in the icing, sugar with the cream of tartar and achieve to remove any lumps of sugar.

man, using the mixture to fill a pastry bag with a star-shaped nozzle, pipe out equally sized meringue on a baking tray covered with baking paper. Sprinkle some almond flakes on the top, pressing slightly to emblem them, and bake for 1 hour and 15 minutes.

something special, you know? If you are already practicing yoga, or you would like to, it's possible, you know. Everything is possible, you know. On the 16th of March,

He's going to also be here coming Saturday in the having. I'm going to talk to him right here in the studio live about the event, you know? Yeah, man.

one love. Spring celebration in the Fondal Church. No, that's not the one. You want to see the Fondal Church? I'm going to show you the Fondal Church, okay? Look, I'm going to turn the camera so you can see the Fondal Church. This is the entrance of Fondal Park, and there is the Fondal Church. Yeah, man. We will have our one love spring celebration right in that church with 1.5 hour Hatha Yoga. Crucial top reggae music. And after that, we'll have a natural dance with Sister Bobby. So I invite each and everyone to come to this big event. You can call it the event of the year. So don't miss this one. You know the word FOMO? You don't want a FOMO. So I invite each and everyone to come to this big church. Look at that. Aha, that's the Fondal Church. So sign in for the 16th of May 2024 from 6 o'clock to 11 o'clock. Rastafari.

0: this program.
1: Well, you know, the thing is, we love to have you guys, but then we're saying, you know, the show is so ratchet and stupid. Like,
2: people love it, man. People love the entertainment. People want to know what are going from in, you know, inside them house, you know? You know what I mean? So them can't sit in them house and know everything while going on in Jamaica, you know, in the music industry, or, you know?
1: Yeah.

0: that they just leave the foreign life. That's where you've been?
1: All right, let me tell you the truth. When you're in Jamaica, it's like you don't get any time to really have family time because they keep, you know, the music is so, you know what I mean, contagious. It's like you always, I think that, yo, me hear a rhythm, so at that time, you don't get to really have any family values. You don't really get to pay attention to your family. Yeah. So my two daughters, them reach a stage, college stage now, so me have to chip in. I mean, help, I've been doing the job for all the years. So yeah. I think now it's fitting time for me to chip in, you know.
0: So they're
1: abroad, so I have to be there with them, you know, supporting them and, you know, giving the motherly love. And
0: so you don't halt the business. I mean, that's what you use to feed and pay for the tuition. So you know,
1: yes, yes, yes. But I mean, I still get called for shows here.
0: Yeah.
1: But you know, like when you're here, you're like, you keep at it, you know, every day, you try to find another rhythm because that's where the music is at right now. You have to dip on all of the new things that will come out. So for me to kind of just, you know, kick back and, you know what I mean, focus on the family, me have to take on myself.
0: Yeah.
1: You know?
0: Yeah.
1: But I'm still performing. I mean.
0: And you still make music?
1: Not as much.
0: Okay.
2: Yeah, but feel you need to do that. Like, make as much music as you see. Yeah,
1: yes, but I mean, when you become a household artist, it's like there's not much for you to do.
2: Mm.
1: You know what I mean? Not much for you to do more than just perform because people always want to hear those songs.
0: Mm. Mm. So new songs, like people like Janet Jackson.
1: Yeah.
0: Well, I love Wendy Williams. So I watch her and she's like, she don't really want to hear, shut up, Nara. She don't want to hear like Mariah Carey, Janet Jackson, like perform new music. Like she loves to hear the old things.
1: Right, the ones feel the authentic. Yeah. Thing. So, I mean, that's where it's at. I mean, yes, I still voice same way, but you know, it's like somebody have a project or whatever, and they want Lady G, and you know, I make myself available and do my thing, but I'd like to try to run and try to be on every rhythm. That's not in my style anymore.
0: Mm-hmm.
1: Yeah, it's not in my game anymore.
2: Which song are the most requested song people want to hear from me when they go perform?
1: But basically, people still love Enough Respect, love The Breeze Off. Mm-hmm. You know what I mean? And Papa Sam. But you know, me as a woman, when me touch stage is a different thing. Because what I realize most of the time when I go out there and perform is like people's like surprised. They're like, Lil G is still a wicked man, like, da. You know what I'm saying? Your voice still sound good and you know them little thing there, and like, I mean,
2: and one thing, boy, you don't really seem to age much.
0: No.
1: Thank you very much for that. Let's take off my glasses. So them thank you very much. Thank you very much.
0: When you make money, you know, like making money is the key.
1: Jesus. No, you know, I just try for it. No, my problems be a part of my life, you know. Mm. Just, you know what I mean? My kids are my joy. My family is my joy, you know what I mean? And my good friends, them keep me going. And me have a brother with name Pancho. Sometimes I say, look here, you know, feel like more into this music and I'm more. And I'm like, oh, we're a top, but where you just I go? Repeat what you just said. I listen to yourself.
0: Mm-hmm.
1: You know what I mean? So. Mm. I have some great people around me.
0: Why would you not want to the music anymore?
1: Sometimes it can't really get, I mean, people just see the glamour and the glitter out. But you see the inner, the real
0: great,
1: great part of it. It's not easy, you know what I mean? Mm-hmm. It's a thing where really work on your nerve. And if you don't know how to keep yourself together with, that's where my family comes in, to keep yourself together, you kind of lose it.
0: Mm-hmm.
1: And if you notice a lot of artists, like, you know, even young artists, we see it happen to, is like when them can't find another hit song, it's like them just start doing some real stupid things and start crazy. And you know, I get this all. Yeah, and turn alcoholic and all them stuff there. Because I've seen great talent where just gone just like that.
2: Mm. So apart,
1: females, also, female artists too.
2: Mm.
1: You know what I mean? So me just use my family as my, you know, that's my grown.
0: Your uncle.
1: Yeah, but me just, I'm a good friend, them were dead for me. Whether me have a hit song or me don't have a hit song, me have still them number one artists.
0: Mm-hmm.
1: You know what I mean? But and that keep me going.
2: Apart from friends and family, what else kept you going? Like, what else motivated you?
1: I tell you, just my family, honestly.
0: Mm.
1: Honestly, just my family, number one.
0: You know, we know that now when we talk to young artists, we always, you're right, say, we always think it's just this easy thing. Like, once you have the talent and you find a good producer, that's it. But it really takes much more, and it's much more on the other side.
1: Yes.
0: You think it's easier now for young artists, or is it much more difficult because in your time, compare your time to now?
1: It's easier in a sense where artists don't really have to do groundwork like what we normally used to do back in the 80s to get recognition. It's like we used to have to DJ on the sound system. That's where you make your name first before a producer can even consider you for coming and upon him studio time.
0: Mm.
1: You understand? You have to really mash up some dance and, you know, your lyrics them becomes a household lyrics where people know them and people listen pan cassette and I say, yo, the artist I go, ah, them bad.
0: Mm.
1: And then now, you know what I mean? People like, because there were just few producers those days, like, you know, Gussie Clark and King Jammies and, you know what I mean? Black Scorpio, because Black Scorpio is the first producer who really produced a song with Lady G. You know what I mean? But Gussie Clark was the real producer who really started, where I started getting my hits from.
2: Mm.
1: You know what I mean? Like Winston Riley to a Techniques label. So, Faye, one of them producer there take you in a and them still the time when them pay them good money, you have to go on good. You have to dance. I mean, and the dance in the dance hall was a very creative way of, you know, making lyrics, because first of all you have to get the confirmation from your audience before you can say, yeah, the lyrics are bad, me can't go put it on plastic.
0: Mm-hmm.
1: You know what I mean? So
0: before it's like you had to text, you had to actually go to the audience. Like,
1: yes, the audience was the American Ray.
0: Yeah, so.
1: But right now, an artist can just write some lyrics, nice lyrics, go into the studio, do him like a thing, fix him like a attitude, rate, sound wonderful, and it come out. Put it on YouTube, whatever, blast it, and people just like it and it just become popular. And,
0: mm-hmm.
1: and I eat that. But then now, when it comes to stage time, now I just say probably the blast, right? That's all. Yeah. They don't have to do it themselves. You know what I mean? But, you have a great song, but yet still I cannot perform it.
0: So back then, that was it, where it was harder for his work, like actual work.
1: Yes.
0: You go out
1: listen
0: every
1: to
0: night.
1: Me. I got to so many dances as a teenager at that one point. Like, me feel like me have a nerve breakdown like this. I'm like, you know, I'm not feel like me really want to do this no more. And the next dance come, I'm ready again. And every night, I say the same thing. And the next dance, and...
0: So, wait, you said teenager, you never go to school?
1: Of course, my DJ from me, I got high school, you know.
0: So, oh,
1: yeah. My last high school was Dunoon Technical High School.
0: Yeah, so.
1: All right, I'm tell you a little bit more. Kids, don't follow me. Do not follow. Education is very, very important. What I used to do. And one time my mother tell me, I found that, you know, wait for another year. Gone. All right. You know, Friday night, Saturday night, Sunday night, dance night, right?
0: Okay, that was different then.
1: So me do the whole of them night there. You say Monday morning, me ever late, me ever want sleep. So I think Spanish was the first subject. I mean, just tell myself, say, I just not like Spanish.
2: Mm.
1: Come on, time to sleep.
2: Yeah. Yeah. Me and Lady G have nothing come on.
1: My friends them used to say, Chinese, no man, you can't do that, man. All right. So when we get our test, she like, Chinese, no, cause you know me, I do my thing, you know?
0: Mm-hmm.
1: So Chinese, no man. I can't look on my paper, mama. I said, look here. That now going to help me. So you don't make that sense. And right then, time there, there's music in my brain. I'm in a response mode.
0: So back then.
1: Yes, from a company stage, and I like you. You know what the whole of the man them up here tell me, sir.

Yeah, man, that was Lady D Live, you know, recently by the Rubber Up Nights in Jamaica, and she also got an award, you know. Yeah, man. So we give thanks to these artists, them. Yeah, man, Lady G, enough respect, seen every time. And blessings for her Earth Light. It was yesterday, the 7th.

Skin Rhythm featuring Holy Po artist. This thing is with her brother, you know, production company that she started in 2002. And featuring on that rhythm, Sizzla, Capleton, Cecile, Green, it's true, Green Leaves Records, and Lava Rhythm, Flava Rhythm, featuring Maka Diamond, and Lady Saw, Sizzla. All distributed by Phoebe Records. Also performed at Tony Rebel Salute in 2020. See? Yep. Yes, I. So, you know, hope you enjoyed the special. Yeah, man, every time, you know, from the one Lady G. Right, woman, I'm right, too. You don't hurt me, me now.

Brother Mark is going to be tonight. Yeah, live and direct right here at Radio Raz. I was asking him this morning, but he's right here live. So you tune in. The program name, you know the name of the program? Just Amagideon? Oh, you don't know? What? Amagideon. Abagideon.

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It's up to Keiko dancing on Nax. 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

From your rise up in the morning, give thanks for life. Enough ones we know, Jah out. Empress Ina Lee and Ras Lion keep you energized on the Good Morning Show. Well, this is Milton Blake, the Militant Blake, and you're listening to the Good Morning Show on Radio Razzle with your hosts, Empress Ina Lee and Ras Lion in Amsterdam.

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0: Yes, yes, yes. Welcome everyone at New Era Radio Amsterdam Music Audition, where we showcase upcoming artists, interesting guests talking about music, culture, and many more. And here's your man, Tommy Wills, a.k.a. Savage. I'm a part of 3on3 Entertainment, and I'm your host as on every Friday. And you can always listen to us on Monday and Friday from 5 till 7. And you can do that at 105.2 in Ether and also online at razo020.nl or at salto.nl/razo. And welcome at Razo. So we're going to do what we do best. So we play some dope tunes, starting from Malik Montana with 5980. This is Polish, Afghanian, half Polish, half Afghanian artist from Poland, who grew up in Germany, often played at our station. So check his new single 5980. Let's go.
2: Internet.

0: Yes. Okay, guys, can you hear me? You can hear me. All right. So that was Malik Montana and 5980. And we're going to move to the next one by Labyrinth. Shut your damn. Yes. Let's go. Here we go.
1: To the spirits. And the spirits tell you to shut your damn mouth.

0: Yes. That was Labyrinth and Shut Your Damn. And it's Friday, guys. I hope you have plans for the weekend, nice plans for the weekend, because the weather gonna be not bad tomorrow. And hopefully most of you is already after work and can enjoy and relax. The weather is not bad. For now in Amsterdam, it's sunny, so hopefully it's gonna stay like that. And because it's Friday, we're gonna play some clubby party vibes. And here we go.
1: Daj mi siłę na ten bieg, pomimo, że ucieka, daj.

Yes, that was in the in well the name, damn. What was it? It was in the Corum and Faustina Maciejczyk, P3ND. And now we're gonna move to another new release by Tax Free. Let's go.

All right, guys. This is New Era Radio Amsterdam Music Audition, where we showcase upcoming artists, talking about music, culture, sport, and many more. And here's your man, Tommy Wills, and I'm your host, as on every Friday. And you can always listen to us on Monday and Friday from 5 to 7, and you can do that at 105.2 in Ether and also online at salto.nl/Razo or at the Razo020.nl. And if you have any question or you like to play your favorite tune, you can always do that by calling to the studio at 020-737-1301. Again, if you like to play your favorite tune or you have interesting topic you want us to talk about, just call us, even if you want to say hello and tell us about your plans for the weekend, or if you know any interesting events that's going to be happening this weekend or next week. So let us know. And we're going to move to the next track. Let me see. That will be Anouk featuring Mr. Polska, Shake Remix.

0: Radio. Yes, yes, yes, we're almost in the end of the first hour of New Era Radio Show, so make sure you stay with us. We're gonna be back shortly after 6, but we're still here, so shortly around 6, we're gonna go for a break for the news, but then right after we're back, so stay with us. 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Gritpao.
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0: 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Every wound eventually started to heal.
1: I don't just write.
0: I architect chaos. Every bar, another.

0: yes, yes, yes. Tommy Wills is back and in the house with us. Ja, toch? All right, guys. Do you know guy, artist named Frankie Pulitzer? Pulitzer. Frankie Pulitzer, a.k.a. Tom Hardy.
1: Pulitzer.
2: What's that? Mini disc or some shit? What is this?
3: We're supposed to be impressed. You got like mad technology. Breaking.

Yes. That was Tom Hardy, a.k.a. Frankie Pulitzer. Frankie Pulitzer. All right, so we're gonna go to the next one. And that'll be... Let me see. MGK, Fred Durst. And if you have any question or you'd like to play your favorite tune, you can always do that by calling us to the studio at 020-737-1301. So if you'd like to play your favorite tune or ask us a question or bring us an interesting topic, you can always do that by calling to the studio at 020-737-1301. All right, and now MGK Fred Durst. Fix your face.

0: I die.
1: Yeah.
0: All right, guys, it's just half an hour left till the end of our New Air Amsterdam show. And it might be that we're still going to have a guest. Hopefully he's going to make it. Should be with us long time ago. Where are you? Come over, God damn it, because we're here. All right, so next track, Little Geneva.

0: Yes, yes, yes. This is New Hour Radio Amsterdam. We here, and here's your man Tommy Wills, aka Savage, and I'm your host every Friday. And you can always listen to us from Monday to Friday, on Monday and Friday, from 5 till 7. And you can do that at 105.2 in Ether, and also online at salto.nl/razo or at razo020.nl. That's what's up. And if you have a question or you'd like to play your favorite tune, you can always do that by calling us to the studio at 020-737-1301. And today with us in the studio, we have a guest, Luku in the house. Luku, what's good, man? Good to see you. Good to see you. Yes.
1: I'm good. I just came from the dentist, man.
0: Oh, yeah, I see. And how you doing, man?
1: I'm good.
0: All right.
1: For the rest, everything is going properly, so I can't complain, man.
0: All right, good. No complaints. We don't complain, right?
1: No, we don't complain.
0: All right. Never. So, you know, it's a couple of releases ever since we seen each other last time, right?
1: No. I think like one release on FA.
0: Uh-huh.
1: You saw it online because you fucked it, so
0: 100%.
1: I saw a lot of people like smiling and chilling with it, so I was like, okay.
0: I couldn't find it on Spotify. Is it out on Spotify?
1: No, because I don't like Spotify.
0: Okay, but I mean, those bastards are fucking around, eh?
1: Because they fucked around with my streams and they deleted the song.
0: Really?
1: But yeah, like I had like 500,000 streams. And they deleted it. So now I was like, fuck Spotify. Sorry, Spotify, but you know already though.
0: Spotify.
1: Yeah. But we need we need it, so I'm gonna drop it on Spotify again.
0: Uh-huh.
1: And it will come soon.
0: Aye.
1: So okay. It was a little test. I threw the video on YouTube and it's going like going to heart.
0: Nice.
1: So now I will drop it to Spotify again. I will try to have a good, relationship with them, build them again, build the trust, and we will see from there.
0: Yeah. Also, you know, it's weird that, I also have a song that went very well, and then they removed like 70% of those streams, claiming that it were artificial. I didn't bought any fucking artificial streaming.
1: Mm-hmm.
0: And they couldn't fucking prove it, because it's like, how they can, they claim it's artificial, but they don't prove any, they don't give any proofs.
1: You know,
0: they don't show anything. It's like, oh, it was artificial. I'm like, based on what?
1: Yeah.
0: It was artificial.
1: Okay. Yeah. You know what it is? You know what they say when you're not famous yet?
0: Uh-huh.
1: And your streams go sky high, this is artificial.
0: Uh-huh.
1: Because
0: uh-huh.
1: the system of them,
0: the algorithm,
1: shows
0: yeah.
1: like artificial, but it's not correct, because I had it also, but it was not artificial.
0: Uh-huh.
1: Yeah. You just got support from someone or mm-hmm. somewhere, mm-hmm. you know?
0: And then, just people can start really fucking mm-hmm. with the song, right? And then that's how it goes, right?
1: Yeah.
0: That's how you blow up, right?
1: That's how you blow up, yeah.
0: Exactly. Yeah. Yeah. All right, so we can play it from YouTube. All right. Let me see.
1: We keep talking,
0: yes.
1: Yeah, we're live now.
0: I got time, take it over.
1: Lukuku, you already know what to do.
2: Kukuku!
1: Lukuku, I go with you.
2: Yeah, man. One question. What is your next idea?
1: Of the song.
2: Uh-huh.
1: Of the movement. Today, I show everyone my alter ego, Duda.
2: Uh-huh.
1: So that's the next move, my marketing. The next move. I think I'm not going to do a lot of shows, but I'm going to work hard on my marketing for now, because
2: What is riding on your cap?
1: Duda. It means boy of we love.
2: Okay.
1: Yeah, it means like man we love. So because I'm loved with the people,
2: uh-huh.
1: so this is my alter ego. And what you see on the ankh, is the sign of life from the
2: Egyptians,
1: the Kemet people,
2: our
1: ancestors.
2: All right.
1: So I represent the life and the loved ones, you know.
2: All right.
1: Yeah.
2: And how do you come on Duda?
1: If I need to be honest, I was like watching a movie. A series, they call it The Shy from America.
2: Yeah.
1: And when you look the series, there's one person, one head roller. Yeah. His name is Duda. But Duda was like a big criminal. And he went from criminal to politics.
2: Oh.
1: And I made the same road.
2: Okay.
1: My best friend, he said, bro, you made the same moves. You went from dealing, you went big in the street, and then you went to politics.
2: Ah.
1: And he said to me, bro, you're like Duda. I'm like, yeah, I'm Duda. And
2: okay.
1: Yeah. And when you search the name, it means a positive thing. Like, loved, man. Yeah.
2: All right.
1: Mm-hmm.
2: Da-di-di-da-di.
1: Do-do-do-di-da.
2: Yeah, man. Tommy, yeah. What do you have for me?
0: All right, so we have the newest single by Luku called Ofa.
1: Ofa.
0: All right, we bring it on?
1: Yeah, and I need to explain. Ofa means in Suriname, how are you?
0: All right. Mm-hmm. Oh, yeah, I remember that one. Yeah. All right, we go. 3, 2, 1. What's happening?

0: E come pussy can. E San Francisco dice Wakata. Online, YouTube, combien this one represent all of this random man stuff. Andre, aye.
1: Nice, nice. I like the song. I heard it before. It's play, once playing it, right? Unreleased.
0: Yeah, it's just going to port. It's a good vibe and it's positive for me, but like this is my my sound.
1: Yes.
0: People like it, so pushing this on the question for the next chapter.
1: Okay,
0: I don't know if you have it there.
1: Yeah,
0: I can do it one
1: let
0: time.
1: Me see, yeah, let me see.
0: Maybe you have it. Here's the next tune.
1: Let me see. Usually I delay it tunes for from the artist as per released as a ball, but let me see.
2: Weet de mensen.

0: that I touch turns gold. Get it off, in the back, let the store unfold. Get it off, full speed. Yeah, I get it out.
1: Get it out.
0: Fade to black, but I still stand tall. Last breath, never. I was made to take it out. No fear, no change, no fall.

0: All right. That was Power, and we move to the next song by our guest Luku, featuring
1: Guns.
0: All right, guys, Machata.
1: Next week.
0: Wait a second. What is that? What's happening?
1: Remix.
0: Okay, I know what's happening. Okay, we got this. Here we go. Okay, Machata.
1: Yeah. This week Friday, 3 o'clock, Tilburg, Cliff Shoot. Yeah, man.

0: Look, cuckoo.
1: Shout out to my nigga Gans, man. I see no y'all people. Yeah, man. This is the next tune that's coming, so be on the lookout, man.
2: Alright, nice, nice, nice. And guys, like Luku said, next Friday, Tilburg, a clip shot. So reach out to Luku on social media if you want to know more. And be there.
1: 3 o'clock.
3: 3 o'clock?
1: Yeah.
3: Middag?
1: Middag.
2: Alright.
1: In Tilburg, North Brabant. You already know what it is, hometown.
2: All right, guys, you heard. All right, this is New Era Radio Amsterdam, and we're almost at the end of our show, so make sure you're with us next week, and you can always listen to us on Monday and Friday from 5 to 7. He's your man, Tommy Wills, and...
3: Regentijgen!
2: And... Lukuku!
1: And Pulu Gengen, okay?
2: Yes, that was up. All right, guys, if you still have any question for our guest, or you'd like to play your favorite tune, or just bring up a topic you would like us to talk about, you can always do that by calling to the studio at 020-737-1301. So don't hesitate if you want to ask anything. Let us know. 020-737-1301. That's what's up. All right, guys, before we're done, we're still going to play some cool shit, because that's what we do. All right, one more time. The song that really get in my ear this week, it's 5980 by Malik Montana. Let's go. Shout out, Malik.

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Irate. And this is reggae in my head.

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You got what you got? What you got? Yeah. Yeah. What you got? What you got? What you got now?

Thank you. 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Some good things for the people, the changes.

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Yeah. I want to invite on stage right now Mrs. Rita Mann, my mother, my mama. Mama, come on over.

Bob Marley's spirit here tonight. Yes, yes, yes, and Jalil, right? We all should say thanks to Rotterdam Festival and all the artists that is taking place and did perform earlier on. We want to give thanks for the promoters and the executive directors and everybody who did this here. And it's wonderful to be here with you tonight. But let me tell you, what can I say after Ziggy Marley and his band? Let's hear it from the band on stage. Woo! Wow! Wow! Wow! Aye, look at her now. Look at her. Ain't she wonderful? We give thanks. All right.

gates of Zion more than all the dwellings of Jacob. Glorious things have been spoken of the old city of God. I'll make mention to Rahab and Babylon to them that know I. With the old Philistine Tyre with Ethiopia, it shall be said that this man was born there. And the highest himself shall establish the earth. Jah!